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4: You know, we have not introduced our service.
5: You?
6: Magkakilala kayo?
5: Hindi po. 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
6: Me too.
7: I'm Dave.
5: Dave?
7: Yes.
6: Your name? Candy, right?
5: Mm-hmm.
6: Uh-huh.
5: Yeah. Why are you staying here? Not in a hotel?
4: I don't want my life in a box. I want the freedom in my home.
7: I'm sorry. I didn't tell you something about me.
4: Why you leave the hotel and stay here?
8: I came here just really to explore, be a free woman.
9: May mawawala pa ba sa'yo, Candy? 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
5: Oh, bitu oh, tingnan mo.
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11: I've been looking at you all the time and I think that the chismes, I mean the gossips are true.
5: So give you the permission.
4: What else, huh? What else are you hiding?
5: What else am I hiding? Why?
8: Aren't you running away too? Aren't you also trying to escape? Isn't that why you're here?
4: Am I not important? You can live without me? Because I cannot. Does this mean nothing to you?

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Bohol strengthens cultural governance through PDPCA 2024 to 2029 workshop. Oh, pila guni ka tuig, no? 2024 to 2029 nga ilang workshop. Key cultural stakeholders convened for the Philippine Development Plan for Culture and the Arts. So, mao nang gitawag PDPCA 2024 to 2029 workshop. On April 28, bag-o pa jud kaayo dito sa Reynas, the Haven and Gardens, aligning local cultural initiatives with the National Cultural Development Agenda, mga kigsunan. The event is part of the Provincial Government of Bohol's strong push to further elevate the province's cultural and creative sector under the leadership of Governor Aris Amentado. Through Bohol Center for Culture and Arts Development, or BCC, or CCAD, the one-day workshop
was in collaboration with Bohol Arts and Cultural Heritage Council, or BAC, and in partnership with the National Commission for Culture and the Arts, or NCCA. Bisikad na day ni Ron. Ah, wako kay Bao. Sikad na mong naibawaan. Ato pa ning i-verify. The activity convened representatives from 47 municipalities and one city, of course, including municipal tourism officers, atong planning officers, cultural officers, and leaders of arts groups in a unified effort to strengthen cultural governance and integrate culture in local development planning. So dapat siya i-appeal, no? So delivering the welcome message on behalf of Governor Aris, Chief of Staff Attorney Filipina Azoy Piolio underscored that the workshop marks a significant step in aligning local cultural initiatives with the National Agenda for Culture and the Arts. Si Attorney Filipina Azoy Piolio emphasized that the Philippine Development Plan for Culture and the Arts 2024 to 2029 serves as a blueprint for advancing and strengthening the country's cultural sector, anchored in preserving heritage, promoting creative industries, and ensuring that culture remains a vital force in sustainable and inclusive development. Piolio emphasized the importance of collective action in advancing the cultural sector. Pong pani Attorney Piolio, by working together, we can strengthen cultural governance, support our artists and cultural workers, and safeguard the rich heritage that defines us as Boholanos and as Filipinos. She further highlighted Bohol's distinction and its commitment to culture-driven development. Iya pong gipunan siya as a proud UNESCO Global Geopark and Regenerative Island, the only one in the country, yes, kitarag yung nag-iisa natatangi mga kigsuunan. One and only geopark and regenerative island province, the only one in the country, the province of Bohol continues to recognize culture and the arts as a key driver of development. Pong pani attorney. She also stressed that the workshop serves as a platform for collaboration, dialogue, and shared learning among stakeholders, ensuring that cultural programs remain responsive, inclusive, and aligned with community needs. The workshop featured an overview of the PDPCA 2024-2029 by NCCA Deputy Executive Director Marichu Teliano, including LGU orientation on national cultural policies, identification of priority programs and projects, and strengthening collaboration with partner agencies and the private sector through a whole of government approach. Planning Officer 2, Andrea Villaray of the National Commission for Culture and the Arts, presented the integration of culture as the fourth pillar of sustainability alongside the economy, society, and environment in line with UNESCO frameworks and global cultural development standards. She also discussed the plan's key outcomes, focusing on reaffirming Filipino identity, cultivating creativity and innovation, building inclusive and sustainable communities, and strengthening culture-responsive governance. Participants were further oriented on key cultural laws that serve as the legal backbone of heritage protection and the development of the creative sector in the country. These include Republic Act Number 10066, as amended, also known as the National Cultural Heritage Act of 2009, which strengthens the protection, preservation, and safeguarding of Philippine cultural heritage, such as historical sites, ancestral structures, traditions, and
cultural properties dapat i-preserve, no, para dili nato makalimtan unya, makita pa sa ato mga sumusunod nga mga henerasyon. The law further ensures that both tangible and intangible heritage are properly identified, documented, conserved, and transmitted to future generations. Mao na importante. 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Oh, inaana dito sila sa una. Inaana ba? No? Okay? Para makahibaw sila sa ilang gigikanan. Also discussed was Republic Act number 11904 or the Philippine Creative Industries Development Act, which provides a framework for strengthening and promoting the country's creative industries. So the law supports the growth of sectors such as design, film, music, publishing, performing arts, and digital creative work by encouraging innovation, investments in market development, while also recognizing the important role of artists and creative workers in national development. The activity also included breakout sessions, no? Planning workshops, plenary reporting, and discussions aimed at equipping LGUs, kini ato mga kalungsuran, and cultural stakeholders with tools to localize the PDP-CA framework. In his closing remarks, Bohol Center for Culture and Arts Development, CICAD, OIC Emerson Pinos, emphasized the importance of sustained collaboration to ensure that, to ensure that workshop outputs are translated into concrete programs. So, dili kayo mag-workshop ratataman. Dapat kung unsa to yung atong i-workshopan, dapat atong i-implement, no? Kanang mga, kanang himuon na to sila mga program and projects that preserve heritage, promote creativity, and strengthen community resilience. The initiative reflects the continued commitment of the provincial government and its partners is aligned with the capital strategic governance roadmap to position culture and the arts as a central driver of development. Yay! Samana siya. Wali na punta sa atong mga allied health sciences, mga kigsuna, no? Colegio de Getafe School of Nursing and Allied Health Sciences official nga giinagurahan. Oh, naibag-o ng school. 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No, that's a sign of support, no. 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So first ang Getafe. 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Pung panigov Aris, we acknowledge the importance of education in shaping a better life for the Boholana youth. That is why we are putting all efforts into working with our partners in both basic and tertiary education to provide a necessary support and to help create a skilled and competent Boholano workforce. Sa welcome address ni Dr. Marcipina Akisanda, CDG College President, sa Colegio de Getafe President, si Dr. Marcipina Akisanda, gihulagway niini ang kolehiyo nga una
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So welcome to the first and only local college offering Bachelor of Science in Nursing in the whole Central Visayas and perhaps the whole Philippines. 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So Bohol strengthens agri-fisheries coordination amid El Nino and food security challenges, mga kaigsuunan. Key agri-fisheries stakeholders convened for the Provincial Coordinating Committee in Agri-Fisheries or PCC
EF Coordination Meeting last April 29 dito sa JJ Seafood Village, reinforcing unified strategies to address climate challenges, ensure food security, and strengthen agricultural productivity across the province. The activity is part of the provincial government of Bohol's sustained efforts to enhance coordination and program implementation in the agri-fisheries sector under the leadership of Gov. Aris. Organized by the Office of the Provincial Agriculturist, headed by Provincial Agriculturist Lisa Quirog, the meeting gathered municipal agriculturists and agricultural officers from different municipalities across the province in a collaborative platform for updates, planning, and policy alignment. Executive Assistant Engineer Rick Oblena underscored the urgency of addressing emerging challenges such as El Nino, grass fire incidents, bitaw every now and then, grass fire, rising commodity prices, mahal, and the impacts of global conflicts. He emphasized proactive mitigation and stronger coordination among local government units to protect livelihoods and ensure a stable food supply. Importante jud ng pagkaon. OPA Senior Agriculturist Gertrudes Fuentes presented updates on crop production, including corn planting and harvesting data, and stressed the importance of accurate reporting from municipal agriculture offices. Mogi na ilang giawahag pirmi, no? 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So as of April 2026, 88,400 kilograms of assorted vegetables were harvested from 6 municipalities under the Bohol Vegetable Corridor. She also discussed the implementation of the SAGIP Act or Public Act 11321 and the FEDIS registration process. Unsaon pagpa-register. Senior Officer Engineer Peter Ladaran from the National Irrigation Administration, or NIA, highlighted the ongoing Malinaw Dam Improvement Project in Pilar, expected to benefit 799 farmers, with completion targeted in 2028 despite delays due to the fuel crisis and limited rainfall. 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So ilan na nang i-distribute sa atong mga mag-uma, atong mga fisher folk rather. Provincial Veterinarian Dr. Madeline Paman of the Office of the Provincial Veterinarian's Office reported African Swine Fever or ASF recovery efforts, zoning upgrades, rabies prevention campaigns, and livestock genetic improvement programs, strengthening animal health and food security systems in the province. 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

Cita babes, it's your favorite Cebuana, Karen Cita. Taking care of your health is just as important as your work. That's why I've made Immuni Plus a part of my routine. 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Immuni Plus, make it part of your routine.

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1: 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Welcome to the whole, the first and only UNESCO-declared geopark sa Pilipinas.

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1: Officer in charge of the office of the honorable senior member is on leave. The honorable Mr. Andre Antando de Lamar is presiding. Honorable Benedict, Assistant Burgio, Honorable Apamo Jr., we heartily
2: welcome.
1: Thank you, sir. We have heartily welcome your presence. Honorable Estabilla, Honorable Henay, Honorable Pirol, Honorable Bingo, Honorable Apamo, Assistant Burgio, Honorable Spirosa, Honorable Cavalini,
2: only four members are not physically present, Madam Chair.
3: With only four members of this August body who are not physically present, we now, the presiding officer declares a quorum.
2: Madam Chair, we are now on.
3: Before we proceed with the next item, it is proper that we open the floor for nomination for the temporary presiding officer in today's session. Yes, board member Binlod.
4: Madam Yes, thank you. Thank you for having me on. I want to make Honorable Jason Ray Williamore as our temporary presiding officer of the legislation. So move on, Chair.
3: Any other nomination? There being none. So the motion was seconded. So thank you very much.
4: Thank you.
3: So as the presiding officer, I would like to appoint Board Member DJ Balite to be the floor leader in today's session. Board Member Balite.
5: Thank you, Madam Chair. Colleagues, good morning. We are now on item number 5 of the order of business, the approval of the journal of proceedings of the previous session dated April 28, 2026. Madam Chair, I move for the approval of the journal of proceedings of the current session dated April 28, 2026. So move, Madam Chair.
3: There is a motion to approve the journal of proceedings of the regular session of the Sangguniang Panlilawigan held on April 28 at the session hall of the provincial capital, Cagayan City. Is there any second? Is there any comment? Is there any objection? Hearing none, the motion is approved.
5: Madam Chair, and now item number 6 to the order of business, presiding officer's time. And the first item is a letter from Governor Enrico Arcebosio Amitado, dated April 27, 2026, addressed to his office body pertaining to the memorandum of agreement between the provincial government of Bohol and Jim Community Hospital for the provision of laboratory services as a referral facility of the Teodoro B. Galagar Hospital in compliance with the Department of Health licensing requirements that the provincial legal office has reviewed and suggested refinements to the agreements and the same was compliant with. Madam Chair, on this item, I move to pass a resolution authorizing the local chief executive on behalf of the provincial government of Bohol to enter into an agreement with Lim Community Hospital for Dr. Guido N. Lim, the owner of medical director. So move, Madam Chair.
3: There is a motion duly seconded on the approval of the memorandum of agreement between the provincial government of Bohol and the Lim Community Hospital for the provision of laboratory services as a referral facility of Teodoro B. Galagar Hospital in compliance with the DOH licensing requirements. Any objection? Hearing none, the motion is approved.
5: The next item, Madam Chair, is a letter from Governor Enrico Arcebosio Amitado, dated April 27, 2026, addressed to his office body pertaining to the memorandum agreement between the provincial government of Bohol and G Exchange Incorporation for the GCash scan pay service to strengthen digital financial transactions and improve revenue collection mechanisms. That while the same was reviewed to the provincial legal office, certain operational concerns on the handling of convenience and developer fees were noted. Madam Chair, on this item, I move that this be referred to the Committee Ways and Means as lead committee in collaboration with the Committee on Textbook ICT. So move, Madam Chair.
3: There is a motion duly seconded on the referral to the Committee of Ways and Means and TechBok ICT of the Memorandum of Agreement between the Provincial Government of Bohol and G Exchange Incorporated for the GCash scan to pay service to strengthen the digital financial transactions and improve revenue collection mechanisms. Is there any objection? Hearing none, the motion is approved.
5: Madam Chair, right now, item number 7 of the order of business, the reference of business. For proposed ordinance, proposed provincial ordinance number 15-2026, entitled Institutionalizing the Bohol Startup Development Program and Appropriating Funds Therefore. Madam Chair, please recognize Board Member Lawrence Xavier Antua.
3: Board Member Lawrence Xavier, you are recognized.
6: Thank you, Madam Presiding Officer. Thank you, Board Chair. My contact is with proposed provincial ordinance number 15-2026 entitled Institutionalizing the Bohol Startup Development Program and Appropriating Funds Therefore, I move for the first reading of this proposed provincial ordinance. So move, Madam Presiding Officer.
3: There is a motion to approve on first reading the proposed provincial ordinance number 50-2026 institutionalizing the Bohol Startup Development Program and appropriating funds therefore authored and sponsored by Board Member Lawrence Xavier Ancla. Is there any objection? Hearing none, the motion is approved.
6: Thank you, Madam Chair. Madam Chair, we're now on proposed resolutions. We have none for petitions or requests. Madam Chair, I move that items 1 to 21 be referred to the committee review of municipal ordinances and related issuances. So move, Madam Chair.
3: There is a motion. Any second?
7: Second.
3: Any objection? Hearing none, the motion is approved.
6: For the other communications, Madam Chair, is a letter dated April 28, 2026 from Engineer Paulino G. Almedella, Vice President and Chief Operating Officer, Bohol Light Company, addressed Dr. Bonifacio M. Carlos, our Secretary, furnishing copies of the initial order and notice of virtual hearing with Annex A issued to the Energy Regulatory Commission, both dated April 15, 2026, entitled In the Matter of the Application for the Issuance of the Certificate of Public Convenience and Necessity for the Creation of a System for the Distribution of Electricity to the City of Tagbilaran in the Province of Bohol, with a prayer for provisional authority or interim relief. And requesting proposing the said order notice to the public bulletin board office for information of the public. Likewise, requesting for a certificate of posting duly sealed by the office. Madam Chair, I move that this item be referred to the committee on public utilities and franchises. So move, Madam Chair.
3: Floor Leader, before we rule on the matter, may I recognize Board Member Benji Arcamong for the proper action on this item.
8: Thank you, Madam Chair. Thank you, Floor Leader. Madam Chair, I move that we direct the Board Secretary, SP Secretary, to please cause the posting of the subject matter requested for posting so as in compliance with the rules and procedures, unless there is a special or important matters that the any member or the PPDO wish to act and validate. So move, Madam Chair, for the order directing the SP Secretary to post the posting as requested. So move.
3: There is a motion to request or direct the SP Secretary to post the subject matter and unless there is a contentious matter that any member of this body or the PPDO may raise later on. Any second? Any objection? Hearing none, the motion is approved.
8: With that, Madam Chair, the same shall no longer be referred to the committee.
3: Okay.
8: Thank you.
6: Madam Chair, for the next item, a copy furnished letter dated March 31, 2026 from Attorney Archie Edsel C. Asuncion, Chief Waterrights Division by Mayor J. L. Dominguez, the Head Permit Section, DNR National Water Resources Board, addressed to the Provincial Secretary in reference to the water permit application for surface water or ground water. Madam Chair, please recognize Board Member Benji Azam.
3: Board Member Artamo.
8: Would like to make the same manifestation as the previous item, Madam Chair, that we direct the Board Secretary to post the posting of the subject matter requested for posting. So move.
3: There is a motion duly seconded directing the SP Secretary to post the subject matter and the same not be referred to the Committee on Public Utilities and Franchises. Any objection? Hearing none, the motion is approved. Please proceed, Floor Leader.
6: Madam Chair, for the last item, is a copy for this letter dated April 29, 2026 from Dexter S. Chan, CPA, Municipal Accountant, Municipality of Carmen Bohol, addressed to Mr. Eustacio A. Socorin, Provincial Treasurer, Province of Bohol, submitted a detailed statement of operations
7: on the financial condition of the Chowet Hills Complex for the month of March 2026. Madam Chair, I move that this item be referred to the Committee on Ways and Means as a lead committee in collaboration with the Committee on Tourism. So move, Madam Chair.
3: There is a motion to refer the detailed statement of operations on the financial condition of the Chocolate Hills Complex for the month of 2026 to the Committee on Ways and Means as the lead committee and the Committee on Tourism. Any objection? Hearing none, the motion is approved. Recess for 2 minutes. So, gumanap picture si Dian Lucin o si Attorney? Anawa si Attorney. Okay, session resumed.
7: Madam Chair, we're now on item number 8 for our order of business. We have committee reports. Committee on Review of Municipal Ordinances and Related Issuances, Report Number 2026-10. Madam Chair, please recognize Board Member Joanna Cabales Inutay.
3: Board Member Inutay, you are recognized.
9: Thank you, Honorable Presiding Officer. The Honorable Presiding Officer, Floor Leader, fellow board members, ladies and gentlemen, good morning. This humble representation would like to render committee report number 2026-10 of the Committee on Review of Municipal Ordinances. The meeting convened on April 21, 2026 at 8:46 in the morning at the office of the chairperson, third floor of the Bohol Provincial Capitol Building, Lino Chato Drive, Tagan City, to treat on matters referred to the committee for review and recommendation. Present were this representation as the chairperson, Honorable Vicentio B. Artamo, Vice Chairperson, Honorable Mutia Kismik Arturol as member, and the committee secretariat. There being a quorum, the committee proceeded in taking up items referred to it for action, and after thorough review on each item, it arrived at the following. This committee report consists of 40 items with comments and recommendations, each as shown on the screen. There being no other matter to take up, the chair adjourned the meeting at 9:55 in the morning. This report is respectfully submitted by the Committee on Review of Municipal Ordinances and Related Issuances, signed by this representation as the chairperson, Honorable Vincent B. Arcamo, Vice Chairperson, and attested by the Committee Secretary. If there are no comments, objections, suggestions, Honorable Presiding Officer, I move for the adoption and approval of the herein committee report number 2026-10. So move, Honorable Presiding Officer. There is a motion to adopt report number 2026-10. Any objection? Hearing none, the motion is approved. Pursuant to its approval, Madam Chair, I move further for the passage of the corresponding resolutions declaring items 16 as operative, item 7 as allowable, items 8 to 35 as valid, having complied with the corresponding provisions enumerated therein, per recommendation by the Provincial Budget Officer and Provincial Legal Officer. So move, Honorable Chair.
3: There is a motion for the passage of the mentioned resolutions. Any second?
10: Second.
3: There is a second. Any objection? Hearing none, the motion is approved.
9: For items 36 to 40 are for return for their concerned LGUs. Thank you, Madam Chair.
3: Thank you.
7: Madam Chair, the next committee report is the Committee on Public Works, Highways, and Related Infrastructure, report number 2026-01. Madam Chair, please recognize Board Member Nathaniel Binlod.
3: Board Member Athan Binlod, you are recognized.
11: Thank you, Madam Chair. Honorable Presiding Officer, Lord Leader, esteemed colleagues, friends from the media, District Secretariat, visitors, ladies and gentlemen, good morning. Allow me some presentation to read a committee report of the Committee on Public Works, Highways, and Related Infrastructure, report number 2026-01. The committee convened on April 29, 2026 at 2:33 p.m. at the ISB Conference Room, 3rd floor, Capitol Building, Tangilaran City, to address the matter referred to it for action. Present resting on the screen. There being a quorum, the committee proceeded in taking up the item referred to it for action. Item is finding some recommendation. Item 1, manifestation of this representation on concerns affecting the implementation of infrastructure projects in the province of Bohol, specifically to determine the responsible party for securing and complying the environmental compliance certificates or the ECC. Certificates of Danda coverage or the CEC and other mandatory requirements for ongoing and proposed projects in accordance with law. Findings, on the onset of the meeting, this representation raised the concern that numerous infrastructure projects across the province of Bohol remain unfinished or pending due to failure to secure the required environmental compliance certificate or the ECC or certificate of non-coverage from the DENR prior to implementation, resulting in delays, wastage of public funds, and adverse impacts on private investors. Number 2, Engineer Ayuban OIC of the Provincial Engineering Office stated that for the school building projects, the Department of Education is responsible for applying for and processing the environmental compliance certificate with the PEO providing assistance in the preparation of supporting documents. She further reported that during a mobile processing held in ICN, Regional Director for the Environmental Management Bureau or the EMB Region 7, Director Ang made mention that water desalination projects located within convicted areas required an ECC, while those outside may apply for a certificate of non-coverage. She added that 5 applications for water desalination projects in the province that are not located in protected areas have already been filed with the DENR and are currently pending approval. Hence, the projects are not yet implemented pending such approval. Number 3, she further stated that project in Sapang Dako and Sapang Gamay in Montevideo, take note the Secretariat. Sapang Dako and Sapang Gamay in Montevideo, Carmen, Bohol have already started its implementation as what is required is just CNC and we have already complied with the requirements. She added that previously the Environmental Compliance Certificate or the ECC was secured only for the specific roads streets to be constructed or improved. However, current requirements mandate securing the ECC for the entire strength for the road. For flood control, only CNC is required. The following are the status of project under PDBH and the 1st, 2nd, and 3rd District Engineering Office for the Provincial Government of Bohol. We have 5 submitted applications for water desalination project not under protected area, waiting for the approval. Status is waiting for the approval, no implementation pending approval. sa panda ko and sa pangamay and magtindigyo kami mall complied with all requirements. Okay, started construction only CNC is required, so not ACC. Agining, President Carlos P. Garcia Bridge just complied with the requirements, waiting for the approval of ACC. Roads started compliance with environmental compliance certificate or ACC requirements. There are approved road projects requested from the DPWS in the first, second, and third district already have environmental compliance certificate. Batasan Tubigon, 100% completed but not in the report because no ACC. Water desalination, all materials have been delivered but not started construction. For the first engineering district of all, Banyo Bridge was located in Dawis. Dawis at Banyo Bridge. Regional project stopped construction due to the PAMBI and ACC, no PAMBI clearance and no ACC. Convention Center in Panlao, only excavation work and implemented, pending no ACC. For the second district engineering office, Tugas Itugo Swingwall or Tugas Carlos P. Garcia, pending portion of the project is classified as timberland. A third district engineering office, Emilian Lobo Concreting, pending with no PAMBI approval and of course no ACC. Igbao Bridge Lomok ongoing with approved ACC, less than 90% completion. Okay, in downtown. Okay, Carmen, sa road this year, ongoing with ACC, ongoing with ACC, problem with workmanship of contractor. Okay, number five, according to the letter from Attorney John Edward P. Al, Regional Director of PMB, dated April 13, 2026, under the Philippine Environmental Impact Statement System established by Judicial Decree Number 1586, and its implementing rules and under DENR Administrative Order Number 2003-30, the responsibility to apply for an ACC or CNC rests with the project proponent. The proponent refers to the entity that initiates, owns, or ultimately benefits from the project. In cases where your office serves only as the implementing agency, you may assess the proponent in applying for the ACC or CNC. However, the ACC and CNC must be issued under the name of the proponent. It was further stated that in cases where the project is initiated, undertaken, managed, and or owned by your office pursuant to its mandated infrastructure development functions, for example, roads, bridges, and offices or buildings owned or occupied by your office shall be deemed the project proponent for the purposes of the application for and the issuance of the ECC and the CNC. According to Ms. Angel Tinis Guiting of the DPWH Bohol Third District Engineering Office.
0: Okay, so mauto mahigala ang tipik sa mga committee reports atol sa regular nga session kagahapong adlawa. 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Municipal ordinance number or I mean city ordinance number 8 or number C-421 adapting and implementing Republic Act 9418 otherwise known as the Volunteer Act of 2007. Unya, Tagbilaran City gihapon requiring or horizontal and vertical developers and general contractors proprietors and owners of malls and or commercial establishments and tenants securing or renewing business license, building permits, occupancy permits, mayor permits to submit to the city treasurer's office their list of suppliers, contractors, and subcontractors 4 construction projects undertaken with the City of Tagbilaran and imposing business tax on construction. Contractors, subcontractors in the City of Tagbilaran providing penalty. 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IRPAT program in the municipality of Hagna. 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
3: We're planning to, kasi si Senator Zubiri, majority leader, hindi rin lawyer.
4: Mm-hmm.
3: So we're planning to appoint an impeachment manager.
4: Mm-hmm.
3: Tingnan namin si Senator Kiko. Para lawyer.
4: Mm-hmm.
3: Total BFF din naman siya ni Senator Marcoleta. Not in the same degree, not in the same category. Pero BFF din naman sila eh.
4: As impeachment.
3: De, parang siya yung, alam mo, may mga question of law na pwedeng interpret.
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3: 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So, mm-hmm. Although, ang mananaig dito, yung rules of impeachment. Mm-hmm. Supletory yung rules of court. So mas mainam na yung merong lawyer do sa... Si SP, hindi rin lawyer. 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
3: Pero mas mainam na yung lawyer na sanay sa trial. 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
4: Mm-hmm.
3: Para more or less, masisignalan niya malang si SP na yung objection would be overruled or sustained.
4: Mm-hmm.
3: Diba? Mas maganda na yung ganun. So, hindi pa namin na i-take up to sa majority or sa buong Senate.
4: Suggestion
3: kami
4: pa lang,
3: nag-uusap,
4: sir.
3: Sinuggest ni Senator Zubiri.
4: Mm-hmm.
3: And nandun ako nang nagsuggest siya. Si SP, amenable siya. Sabi ko, I also agree. Kasi kailangan natin talaga, merong legal mind.
4: Mm-hmm.
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4: 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Senator Kiko lang.
3: Si Senator Pia.
4: Ay, o Pia. Ay, okay, Marlon and then Danielle and then Mary Juan.
3: Kasi hindi naman pwedeng, parang walang majority leader naman sa impeachment court eh. So, ang sinabi ni Senate President, pwede tayo mag-designate ng impeachment manager na senador.
4: So, paano yun? As impeachment manager, senator parang judge pa rin ano, siya?
3: Parang siya yung magsi-shepherd nung, aside from the Senate President, the presiding, ano? Parang siya yung bastonero sa floor.
4: Mm-hmm. 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
3: parang majority leader. 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
4: Pero senator judge pa rin siya.
3: Of course, of mm-hmm. course. 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
4: Ah,
3: parang timo, no? 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
0: Alas 5:48 sa Laing Bahin, privilege speech ni Representative Leandro Libiste gi-strike out sa iyang mga kaubanan sa kamara human ni init ang panaglantugi atol sa sesyon kagahapon. Dugang detalye sa JM News.
5: Mr. Speaker, kanina po ay narinig natin ang motion ni Honorable Terry Ridon moving that the speech of the Honorable Libiste be stricken out of the records because it's not a matter of personal and collective privilege. May I appeal to the Honorable Terry Ridon that his motion be instead amended to a motion to delete the statements made by the Honorable Libiste attributing to statements not being backed up by evidence. Specifically, the statements alleging that the campaign of Governor Recto
6: Mr. Speaker,
5: and other members
6: Mr.
5: of the Speaker. Party were financed by another party list congressman and all other allegations that cannot be backed up by documents and evidence.
6: Mr. Speaker.
7: Is there any objection?
6: Mr. Speaker, may I give a response before a vote is made on that?
7: Is there any objection?
6: I object.
7: There was a motion.
6: I object.
7: Is there any objection?
6: I object.
7: The chair hears none.
6: I object. Speaker. Objection.
5: Let's
6: because Congressman Garjola gave money to leaders
7: all those
6: my
7: in
6: district
7: favor
6: for Vilma and
7: the motion of the Honorable Garin, please say aye.
6: Batangas,
5: aye.
7: All those against?
6: Objection.
7: Motion is now carried. Session is resumed. Majority Leader.
6: Mr. Speaker, I would like to recognize Representative Laila De Lima.
8: Thank you, Mr. Speaker.
7: The Honorable De Lima is recognized.
8: Yes, I know that there is this pending motion about referring the matter already to the proper committee or terminating the period of terminating the privileged speech of Representative Leandro Libiste. Now, but this is an important parliamentary inquiry, status inquiry. Because, you know, for clarity. Yes, we heard the motion of Representative Garin on the deletion or striking out of those portions or parts of the privileged speech without basis. I am very interested as to exactly are those, specifically, because during the break, during the suspension, this representation approached Representative Libiste, and I was asking him about his claim, the general claim, that everybody in this hall has engaged in vote buying. So I was telling him, can you please withdraw that particular portion because we find it offensive. For the record, this representation does not engage in any vote buying in any elections, including the last elections of 2025. And I remember Representative Libiste saying that he is willing to withdraw that particular portion. So may we ask Representative Libiste if in fact that is the case, yes. That he has withdrawn, that he is withdrawing that portion because it has no basis, it has no evidence, it's purely speculative, it's offensive, it's unfair to everybody here in this hall. Can we have the answer, please? Because that is a parliamentary
7: majority
8: inquiry.
7: Yes. To respond.
9: Mr. Speaker, while we appreciate the sentiments of the Honorable Laila De Lima, I believe part of what she was espousing with regards to the contents of the speech was already part of the motion that be stricken off, was already part of the motion in which parts of the speech be stricken off in which there was no basis, fact, or evidence.
8: I understand, Mr. Speaker and Mr. Majority Leader, but we would want it from the mouth himself of Representative Libiste about that withdrawal.
7: Majority Leader.
9: Mr. Speaker.
8: He's not just striking out. It's in fact withdrawal on his part.
9: That being the case, Mr. Speaker, I move to recognize the Honorable Libiste.
6: Thank you, Mr. Speaker.
7: The Honorable Libiste is now recognized.
6: First, I would like to clarify that I meant that there are some, but not all. And there are many members of Congress who do not violate election laws. So please do not consider that I said that all. And I definitely withdraw that there are...
8: Mr. Speaker, the request of this representation is that is with respect to the withdrawal. No need for any explanation. Is he withdrawing?
6: Yes, but I think also for
8: the speech.
6: For the benefit of the
7: Majority
6: people
7: leader.
6: Who are listening.
9: Mr. Speaker,
6: I believe that
7: order.
6: Party lists
8: doesn't need
7: not, Majority leader.
6: Not by votes for the most part. And
9: Mr.
6: That,
9: Speaker,
6: there are many districts in this country where you also don't by votes, but there are some that do.
7: Majority
6: so,
7: leader.
6: Some,
9: yes,
6: not all.
9: Mr. Speaker,
6: yes.
9: Given the withdrawal, I move, yes. I would like to repeat the motion that we refer the question of collective and personal privilege
6: definitely
9: to the Honorable Leviste, to the Committee on Rules, as well as its interpellation.
7: The floor has decided already and was referred to the Committee on Rules. Majority leader.
9: Mr. Speaker, I move to suspend session.
7: Session suspended.
0: Alas 5:55 na sa laing bahin, walo ka mga lugar sa Albay gipaubos sa state of calamity gubikan sa pag-alboroto sa bulkan mayon. 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
17: The angel of the Lord declared unto Mary,
18: and she conceived by the Holy Spirit.
17: Hail Mary, full of grace, the Lord is with you. Blessed are you among women, and blessed is the fruit of your womb, Jesus.
18: Holy Mary, Mother of God, pray for us sinners, now and at the hour of our death. Amen.
17: Behold, the handmaid of the Lord.
18: Be it done unto me according to your word.
17: Hail Mary, full of grace, the Lord is with you. Blessed are you among women, and blessed is the fruit of your womb, Jesus.
18: Holy Mary, Mother of God, pray for us sinners, now and at the hour of our death. Amen.
17: And the Word was made flesh,
18: and dwelt among us.
17: Hail Mary, full of grace, the Lord is with you. Blessed are you among women, and blessed is the fruit of your womb, Jesus.
18: Holy Mary, Mother of God, pray for us sinners, now and at the hour of our death. Amen.
17: Pray for us, the Holy Mother of God,
18: that we may be made worthy of the promises of Christ.
17: Let us pray. Pour forth, we beseech you, O Lord, your grace into our hearts, that we to whom the incarnation of Christ, your Son, was made known by the message of an angel, may by his passion and cross be brought to the glory of his resurrection through the same Christ our Lord. Amen. Glory be to the Father, and to the Son, and to the Holy Spirit.
18: As it was in the beginning, is now, and ever shall be, world without end. Amen.
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1: Let us place ourselves in the presence of the Lord in the name of the Father, the Son, and the Holy Spirit. Amen. I believe in God, the Father Almighty, Creator of heaven and earth. I believe in Jesus Christ, His only Son, our Lord. He was conceived by the power of the Holy Spirit and born of the Virgin Mary. He suffered under Pontius Pilate, was crucified, died, and was buried. He descended to the dead. On the third day, He rose again. He ascended into heaven and is seated at the right hand of the Father. He will come again to judge the living and the dead. I believe in the Holy Spirit, the Holy Catholic Church, the communion of saints, the forgiveness of sins, the resurrection of the body, and life everlasting. Amen. Our Father who art in heaven, holy be your name. By thy kingdom come, thy will be done on earth as it is in heaven.
2: Give us today our daily bread, and forgive us our sins, as we forgive those who sin against us. Do not bring us to the test, but deliver us from evil. Amen.
1: Hail Mary, full of grace, the Lord is with you. Blessed are you amongst women, and blessed is the fruit of thy womb, Jesus.
2: Holy Mary, Mother of God, pray for us sinners now and at the hour of our death. Amen.
1: Hail Mary, full of grace, the Lord is with you. Blessed are you amongst women, and blessed is the fruit of thy womb, Jesus.
2: Holy Mary, Mother of God, pray for us sinners now and at the hour of our death. Amen.
1: Hail Mary, full of grace, the Lord is with you. Blessed are you amongst women, and blessed is the fruit of thy womb, Jesus.
2: Holy Mary, Mother of God, pray for us sinners now and at the hour of our death. Amen.
1: Glory be to the Father, to the Son, and to the Holy Spirit.
2: As it was in the beginning, is now, and ever shall be, world without end. Amen.
1: The first glorious mystery is the resurrection of our Lord. Let us prepare for a spiritual battle. As we pray, let us remember the word of God is the sword of the Spirit, and that the light of the presence of God is radiated from within us every time we announce the gospel. Hail, full of grace, the Lord is with you. We dedicate this first decade for the conversion of the whole world in accordance with the plan of God. Our Father, who art in heaven, holy be your name. Thy kingdom come, thy will be done on earth as it is in heaven.
2: Give us today our daily bread, and forgive us our sins, as we forgive those who sin against us. Do not bring us to the test, but deliver us from evil. Amen.
1: Hail Mary, full of grace, the Lord is with you. Blessed are you amongst women, and blessed is the fruit of thy womb, Jesus.
2: Holy Mary, Mother of God, pray for us sinners, now and at the hour of our death. Amen.
1: Hail Mary, full of grace, the Lord is with you. Blessed are you amongst women, and blessed is the fruit of thy womb, Jesus.
2: Holy Mary, Mother of God, pray for us sinners, now and at the hour of our death. Amen.
1: Hail Mary, full of grace, the Lord is with you. Blessed are you amongst women, and blessed is the fruit of thy womb, Jesus.
2: Holy Mary, Mother of God, pray for us sinners, now and at the hour of our death. Amen.
1: Hail Mary, full of grace, the Lord is with you. Blessed are you amongst women, and blessed is the fruit of thy womb, Jesus.
2: Holy Mary, Mother of God, pray for us sinners, now and at the hour of our death. Amen.
1: Hail Mary, full of grace, the Lord is with you. Blessed are you amongst women, and blessed is the fruit of thy womb, Jesus.
2: Holy Mary, Mother of God, pray for us sinners, now and at the hour of our death. Amen.
1: Hail Mary, full of grace, the Lord is with you. Blessed are you amongst women, and blessed is the fruit of thy womb, Jesus.
2: Holy Mary, Mother of God, pray for us sinners, now and at the hour of our death. Amen.
1: Hail Mary, full of grace, the Lord is with you. Blessed are you amongst women, and blessed is the fruit of thy womb, Jesus.
2: Holy Mary, Mother of God, pray for us sinners, now and at the hour of our death. Amen.
1: Hail Mary, full of grace, the Lord is with you. Blessed are you amongst women, and blessed is the fruit of thy womb, Jesus.
2: Holy Mary, Mother of God, pray for us sinners, now and at the hour of our death. Amen.
1: Hail Mary, full of grace, the Lord is with you. Blessed are you amongst women, and blessed is the fruit of thy womb, Jesus.
2: Holy Mary, Mother of God, pray for us sinners, now and at the hour of our death. Amen.
1: Hail Mary, full of grace, the Lord is with you. Blessed are you amongst women, and blessed is the fruit of thy womb, Jesus.
2: Holy Mary, Mother of God, pray for us sinners, now and at the hour of our death. Amen.
1: Glory be to the Father, to the Son, and to the Holy Spirit.
2: As it was in the beginning, is now, and ever shall be, world without end. Amen.
1: O my Jesus, forgive us our sins, save us from the fires of hell, and lead all souls to heaven, especially those who need the most of your mercy.
3: The second glorious mystery is the ascension of our Lord into heaven. We now dedicate the second decade for the peace and reconciliation in the Philippines, for the fulfillment of the great design of Our Lady, for the people, a message of Our Lady that has been given to the world through Father Gabby in accordance with God's plan. Let us place the whole country in the center of battle. Let us surround her with light. Our Father in heaven, holy be your name. Your kingdom come, your will be done on earth as it is in heaven.
2: Give us today our daily bread, and forgive us our sins, as we forgive those who sin against us. Do not bring us to the test, but deliver us from evil. Amen.
3: Hail Mary, full of grace, the Lord is with you. Blessed are you among women, and blessed is the fruit of your womb, Jesus.
2: Holy Mary,

0: blessed is the fruit of your womb, Jesus.
1: Holy Mary, Mother of God, pray for us sinners, now and at the hour of our death. Amen.
0: Hail Mary, full of grace, the Lord is with you. Blessed are you among women, and blessed is the fruit of your womb, Jesus.
1: Holy Mary, Mother of God, pray for us sinners, now and at the hour of our death. Amen.
0: Hail Mary, full of grace, the Lord is with you. Blessed are you among women, and blessed is the fruit of your womb, Jesus.
1: Holy Mary, Mother of God, pray for us sinners, now and at the hour of our death. Amen.
0: Hail Mary, full of grace, the Lord is with you. Blessed are you among women, and blessed is the fruit of your womb, Jesus.
1: Holy Mary, Mother of God, pray for us sinners, now and at the hour of our death. Amen.
0: Hail Mary, full of grace, the Lord is with you. Blessed are you among women, and blessed is the fruit of your womb, Jesus.
1: Holy Mary, Mother of God, pray for us sinners, now and at the hour of our death. Amen.
0: Hail Mary, full of grace, the Lord is with you. Blessed are you among women, and blessed is the fruit of your womb, Jesus.
1: Holy Mary, Mother of God, pray for us sinners, now and at the hour of our death. Amen.
0: Hail Mary, full of grace, the Lord is with you. Blessed are you among women, and blessed is the fruit of your womb, Jesus.
1: Holy Mary, Mother of God, pray for us sinners, now and at the hour of our death. Amen.
0: Hail Mary, full of grace, the Lord is with you. Blessed are you among women, and blessed is the fruit of your womb, Jesus.
1: Holy Mary, Mother of God, pray for us sinners, now and at the hour of our death. Amen.
0: Glory be to the Father, and to the Son, and to the Holy Spirit.
1: As it was in the beginning, is now, and ever shall be, world without end. Amen. O my Jesus, forgive us our sins, save us from the fires of hell, and lead all souls to heaven, especially those who need the most of your mercy.
2: O Mary, conceived without original sin,
1: pray
2: for us who have recourse to thee.
3: The third glorious mystery is the descent of the Holy Spirit on Mary and the apostles. Intention. We now dedicate the third decade for the renewal and conversion of all the people of the Philippines. Let us put in the center of the battle of the people we are praying for, and let the light of God shine upon them. Our Father in heaven, holy be your name. Your kingdom come, your will be done on earth as it is in heaven.
1: Give us today our daily bread, and forgive us our sins, as we forgive those who sin against us. Do not bring us to the test, but deliver us from evil. Amen.
3: Hail Mary, full of grace, the Lord is with thee. Blessed art thou among women, and blessed is the fruit of thy womb, Jesus.
1: Holy Mary, Mother of God, pray for us sinners, now at the hour of our death. Amen.
3: Hail Mary, full of grace, the Lord is with thee. Blessed art thou among women, and blessed is the fruit of thy womb, Jesus.
1: Holy Mary, Mother of God, pray for us sinners, now at the hour of our death. Amen.
3: Hail Mary, full of grace, the Lord is with thee. Blessed art thou among women, and blessed is the fruit of thy womb, Jesus.
1: Holy Mary, Mother of God, pray for us sinners, now at the hour of our death. Amen.
3: Hail Mary, full of grace, the Lord is with thee. Blessed art thou among women, and blessed is the fruit of thy womb, Jesus.
1: Holy Mary, Mother of God, pray for us sinners, now at the hour of our death. Amen.
3: Hail Mary, full of grace, the Lord is with thee. Blessed art thou among women, and blessed is the fruit of thy womb, Jesus.
1: Holy Mary, Mother of God, pray for us sinners, now at the hour of our death. Amen.
3: Hail Mary, full of grace, the Lord is with thee. Blessed art thou among women, and blessed is the fruit of thy womb, Jesus.
1: Holy Mary, Mother of God, pray for us sinners, now at the hour of our death. Amen.
3: Hail Mary, full of grace, the Lord is with thee. Blessed art thou among women, and blessed is the fruit of thy womb, Jesus.
1: Holy Mary, Mother of God, pray for us sinners, now at the hour of our death. Amen.
3: Hail Mary, full of grace, the Lord is with thee. Blessed art thou among women, and blessed is the fruit of thy womb, Jesus.
1: Holy Mary, Mother of God, pray for us sinners, now at the hour of our death. Amen.
3: Hail Mary, full of grace, the Lord is with thee. Blessed art thou among women, and blessed is the fruit of thy womb, Jesus.
1: Holy Mary, Mother of God, pray for us sinners, now at the hour of our death. Amen.
3: Hail Mary, full of grace, the Lord is with thee. Blessed art

0: thou among women, and blessed is the fruit of thy womb, Jesus.
1: Holy Mary, Mother of God, pray for us sinners, now and at the hour of our death. Amen.
0: Glory be to the Father, and to the Son, and to the Holy Spirit.
1: As it was in the beginning, is now, and ever shall be, world without end. Amen.
2: O my Jesus, forgive us our sins, save us from the fires of hell, and lead all souls to heaven, especially those who need the most of your mercy. O Mary, conceived without original sin, pray for us who have recourse to thee. The fourth glorious mystery is the Assumption of Our Lady into Heaven. Intention. We now dedicate the fourth decade for all missionaries, including all lay missionaries all over the world, especially the CWL, the DMI, the Knights of Columbus 3290
3: Assembly.
2: We also ask the Lord of the harvest to send more laborers, for the harvest is great and the laborers are few. Our Father, who art in heaven, holy be your name. Your kingdom come, your will be done on earth as it is in heaven.
1: Give us this day our daily bread. And forgive us our sins, as we forgive those sins against us. Do not bring us to the test, but deliver us from evil. Amen.
2: Hail Mary, full of grace, the Lord is with you. Blessed are you among women, and blessed is the fruit of thy womb, Jesus.
4: Holy Mary,
5: Mother of God,
1: pray for us sinners, now the hour of death. Amen.
2: Hail Mary, full of grace, the Lord is with you. Blessed are you among women, and blessed is the fruit of thy womb, Jesus.
1: Holy Mary, Mother of God, pray for us sinners, now the hour of our death. Amen.
2: Hail Mary, full of grace, the Lord is with you. Blessed are you among women, and blessed is the fruit of thy womb, Jesus.
1: Holy Mary, Mother of God, pray for us sinners, now the hour of our death. Amen.
2: Hail Mary, full of grace, the Lord is with you. Blessed are you among women, and blessed is the fruit of thy womb, Jesus.
1: Holy Mary, Mother of God, pray for us sinners, now the hour of our death. Amen.
2: Hail Mary, full of grace, the Lord is with you. Blessed are you among women, and blessed is the fruit of thy womb, Jesus.
1: Holy Mary, Mother of God, pray for us sinners, now the hour of our death. Amen.
2: Hail Mary, full of grace, the Lord is with you. Blessed are you among women, and blessed is the fruit of thy womb, Jesus.
1: Holy Mary, Mother of God, pray for us sinners, now the hour of our death. Amen.
2: Hail Mary, full of grace, the Lord is with you. Blessed are you among women, and blessed is the fruit of thy womb, Jesus.
1: Holy Mary, Mother of God, pray for us sinners, now the hour of our death. Amen.
2: Hail Mary, full of grace, the Lord is with you. Blessed are you among women, and blessed is the fruit of thy womb, Jesus.
1: Holy Mary, Mother of God, pray for us sinners, now the hour of our death. Amen.
2: Hail Mary, full of grace, the Lord is with you. Blessed are you among women, and blessed is the fruit of thy womb, Jesus.
1: Holy Mary, Mother of God, pray for us sinners, now the hour of our death. Amen.
2: Hail Mary, full of grace, the Lord is with you. Blessed are you among women, and blessed is the fruit of thy womb, Jesus.
1: Holy Mary, Mother of God, pray for us sinners, now the hour of our death. Amen.
2: Glory be to the Father, and to the Son, and to the Holy Spirit.
1: As it was in the beginning, is now, and ever shall be, world without end. Amen.
2: O my Jesus, forgive us our sins, save us from the fires of hell, and bring all souls to heaven, especially those who need most of thy divine mercy. O Mary, conceived without original sin, pray for us who have recourse to thee.
0: The fifth glorious mystery is the glory of all saints with Mary as their queen. Intention. Let us pray to our dear departed loved ones and those who abandoned and forgotten souls, that they may enjoy the fullness of life in the company of the risen Christ. Our Father, who art in heaven, holy be your name. Your kingdom come, your will be done on earth as it is in heaven.
1: Give us this day our daily bread, and forgive us our sins, as we forgive those who sin against us. Do not bring us to the test, but deliver us from evil. Amen.
0: Hail Mary, full of grace, the Lord is with you. Blessed are you among women, and blessed is the fruit of thy womb, Jesus.
2: Holy Mary, Mother of God, pray for us sinners, now and at the hour of our death. Amen.
0: Hail Mary, full of grace, the Lord is with you. Blessed are you among women, and blessed is the fruit of thy womb, Jesus.
2: Holy Mary, Mother of God, pray for us sinners, now and at the hour of our death. Amen.
0: Hail Mary, full of grace, the Lord is with you. Blessed are you among women, and blessed is the fruit of thy womb, Jesus.
2: Holy Mary, Mother of God, pray for us sinners, now the hour of our death. Amen.
0: Hail Mary, full of grace, the Lord is with you. Blessed are you among women, and blessed is the fruit of thy womb, Jesus.
2: Holy Mary, Mother of God, pray for us sinners, now the hour of our death. Amen.
0: Hail Mary, full of grace, the Lord is with you. Blessed are you among women, and blessed is the fruit of thy womb, Jesus.
2: Holy Mary, Mother of God, pray for us sinners, now at the hour of our death. Amen.
0: Hail Mary, full of grace, the Lord is with you. Blessed are you among women, and blessed is the fruit of thy womb, Jesus.
2: Holy Mary, Mother of God, pray for us sinners, now at the hour of our death. Amen.
0: Hail Mary, full of grace, the Lord is with you. Blessed are you among women, and blessed is the fruit of thy womb, Jesus.
2: Holy Mary, Mother of God, pray for us sinners, now at the hour of our death. Amen.
0: Hail Mary, full of grace, the Lord is with you. Blessed are you among women, and blessed is the fruit of thy womb, Jesus.
2: Holy Mary, Mother of God, pray for us sinners, now at the hour of our death. Amen.
0: Hail Mary, full of grace, the Lord is with you. Blessed are you among women, and blessed is the fruit of thy womb, Jesus.
2: Holy Mary, Mother of God, pray for us sinners, now at the hour of our death. Amen.
0: Hail Mary, full of grace, the Lord is with you. Blessed are you among women, and blessed is the fruit of thy womb, Jesus.
2: Holy Mary, Mother of God, pray for us sinners, now at the hour of our death. Amen.
0: Glory be to the Father, and to the Son, and to the Holy Spirit.
1: As it was the beginning, is now, and ever shall be, world without end. Amen.
0: O my Jesus, forgive us our sins, save us from the fires of hell, and lead all souls to heaven,
1: especially those who need the most of your mercy.
0: O Mary conceived without original sin,
1: pray for us and recourse to thee.
0: Hail, Holy Queen, Mother of Mercy,
1: hail our lives, our sweetness, and our hope. To you do we cry for banished children of Eve. To you do we send up our sighs, mourning and weeping in this valley of tears. Thorn, most gracious Advocate, your eyes of mercy toward us. And after this our exile, show unto us the blessed fruit of your womb, Jesus. O clement, O loving, O sweet Virgin Mary.
0: Pray for us, O Holy Mother of God,
4: that we will be made worthy of the promises of Christ.
1: Lord, have mercy on us.
4: Lord, have mercy on us.
1: Christ, have mercy on us.
4: Christ, have mercy on us.
1: Lord, have mercy on us.
4: Lord, have mercy on us.
1: Christ, hear us.
4: Christ, hear us.
1: God the Father in heaven,
4: have mercy on us.
1: God the Son, Redeemer of the world,
4: have mercy on us.
1: God the Holy Spirit,
4: have mercy on us.
1: Holy Trinity, one God,
4: have mercy on us.
1: Holy Mary,
4: pray for us.
1: Holy Mother of God,
4: pray for us.
1: Holy Virgins of Virgins,
4: pray for us.
1: Mother of Christ,
4: pray for us.
1: Mother of Divine Grace,
4: pray for us.
1: Mother Most Pure,
4: pray for us.
1: Mother Most Chaste,
4: pray for us.
1: Mother Inviolate,
4: pray for us.
1: Mother Undefiled,
4: pray for us.
1: Mother Immaculate,
4: pray for us.
1: Mother Most Amiable,
4: pray for us.
1: Mother Most Admirable,
4: pray for us.
1: Mother of Perpetual Help,
4: pray for us.
1: Mother of Good Counsel,
4: pray for us.
1: Mother of Creator,
4: pray for us.
1: Mother of our Savior,
4: pray for us.
1: Mother of the Church,
4: pray for us.
1: Virgin Most Prudent,
4: pray for us.
1: Virgin Most Renowned,
4: pray for us.
1: Virgin Most Venerable,
4: pray for us.
1: Virgin Most Powerful,
4: pray for us.
1: Virgin Most Merciful,
3: Pray for us.
1: Virgin most faithful.
3: Pray for us.
1: Mirror of justice.
3: Pray for us.
1: Seat of wisdom.
3: Pray for us.
1: Cause of our joy.
3: Pray for us.
1: A spiritual vessel.
3: Pray for us.
1: Vessel of honor.
3: Pray for us.
1: Singular vessel of devotion.
3: Pray for us.
1: Mystical rose.
3: Pray for us.
1: Tower of David.
3: Pray for us.
1: Tower of ivory.
3: Pray for us.
1: House of God.
3: Pray for us.
1: Ark of the covenant.
3: Pray for us.
1: Gate of heaven.
3: Pray for us.
1: Morning star.
3: Pray for us.
1: Health of the sick.
3: Pray for us.
1: Refuge of sinners.
3: Pray for us.
1: Comforter of the afflicted.
3: Pray for us.
1: Help of Christians.
3: Pray for us.
1: Queen of angels.
3: Pray for us.
1: Queen of patriarchs.
3: Pray for us.
1: Queen of prophets.
3: Pray for us.
1: Queen of apostles.
3: Pray for us.
1: Queen of martyrs.
3: Pray for us.
1: Queen of confessors.
3: Pray for us.
1: Queen of virgins.
3: Pray for us.
1: Queen of all saints.
3: Pray for us.
1: Queen conceived without original sin.
3: Pray for us.
1: Queen taken up into heaven.
3: Pray for us.
1: Queen of the Most Holy Rosary.
3: Pray for us.
1: Queen of the Family.
3: Pray for us.
1: Queen of Peace.
3: Pray for us.
1: Lamb of God, you take away the sins of the world.
3: Spare us, O Lord.
1: Lamb of God, who take away the sins of the world.
3: Graciously hear us, O Lord.
1: Lamb of God, who take away the sins of the world.
3: Have mercy on us.
1: Pray for us, O Holy Mother of God.
3: That we may be made worthy of the promises of Christ.
1: Let us pray.
3: O God, whose only begotten Son, by his life, death, and resurrection, has purchased for us the rewards of eternal life. Grant, we beseech you, that by meditating upon the mysteries of the Most Holy Rosary of the Blessed Virgin Mary, we may imitate what they contain and obtain what they promise. Through the same Christ our Lord. Amen. Your blessing, Lord, grant upon us and our families and households and those we pray for.
0: Amen.
1: May the divine assistance remain always with us.
0: Amen.
1: May the presence of God remain always in our heart and mind.
0: Amen.
1: In the name of the Father, of the Son, and the Holy Spirit.
0: Amen.

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